0: nya låtar som trendar på Energy. 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
1: something. Hi, this is Temper City and this is our song.

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0: 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The Ordinary
1: Energy med mest musik på vägen hem. 2 timmar musik utan reklam varje eftermiddag.
2: They say the holy water's watered down, and this town's lost its faith. Our colors will fade eventually, so if our time is running out, day after day, we'll make the mundane a masterpiece. Oh my, my, oh my, my love, I take one look at you, you're taking me out.

0: 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I wanna feel
1: something. Hi, this is Temper City and this is our song Self.

Drink some margaritas by swinging blue lights. Listen to the mariachi play at midnight. Are you with me? Are you with me?

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2: They say the holy water's watered down, and this town's lost its faith. Our colors will fade eventually, so if our time is running out, day after day, we'll make the mundane a masterpiece. Oh my, my, oh my, my love, I take one look at you, you're taking me.

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